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1: Go.

15 minutes information on a DUI from County, Northbound 97, passing Happy Toe. The black Nissan Frontier, license plate 499, Henry Boy Henry, almost ran the RP off the road, swerving in and out of lanes, unable to maintain lanes, dispatch 3656.

test units, update information on the prior DUI. Black Nissan Frontier, license plate 499, Henry Boy Henry. Washington taking the U exit westbound towards Canal. Want to go, dispatch clear 1700.

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0: This is Skate Park, 1508 West Ambler Avenue. Time to wait 5 minutes. RP saw a high schooler make a drug deal. One vehicle still on scene. It's a blue Subaru Outback.
1: Copy. Was the scene juvenile in that vehicle?
0: I'll check the mic.

0: Roll 29 to Central. The seller is in the blue Subaru Outback that is still on scene. Second vehicle left westbound at Larry, the silver Subaru Forester. Vehicle for turn out of Redmond.
1: Copy. Did the caller describe what they saw?
0: Not yet. We can edit.

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0: Copy, it's a hazard at Southwest 12th Street, Southwest Glacier Avenue. It's a one-way sign facing the wrong way on Glacier.
1: Copy.
2: 75. I checked earlier and I did not see any, but maybe I missed one.
1: Copy that. I'll double check.
0: For all 29 dispatch.
3: 10.
0: The blue Subaru is going to be parked in the ski park parking lot. The subject is in the park. RP saw the subject in the silver car give money to the driver of the blue car, then took a container and put it in the compartment under the floor of the trunk of the silver car that left.
3: Copy. Is there a description of the juvenile involved?
0: I'll check.
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0: 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It's a verified false alarm. I'll show you clear.
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dispatch units, information line, traffic complaint, eastbound Northwest Maple from Northwest 6th Street, to green or blue SUV, and on plate, female driver on her phone, swerving, not looking at the road, dispatch clear 1816.

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1: 42.
0: It's pinging at 2756 Southwest Timber Avenue near Unit A. For UTL callbacks, there was movement heard at the initial open line.

0: dispatch, 4L49.
1: 4L49.
0: 49. We're not getting any answer at the door or phone calls. We're going to see if we can find a way in at this point. It's left in this. And a neighbor contact said he's been recently diagnosed with some more stuff, so...

0: you have an after-hours council support page?
1: We have a premise number. I can check for other phone numbers.
0: I can roll if you can.

0: for all four six this time.
1: What?
0: Found a phone number for an employee. Did you want it over the air or in the room?
1: Over the air, please.
0: First to Robin. Phone number 458-899-6034. Then 458-899-6034.
1: Thank you.

0: for a service such a phone penny?
1: Good.
0: Penny Wolfer check off of Southwest Juniper Avenue. There's a intoxicated male sleeping on the sidewalk across from where BRP lives.
1: Coming.
2: Yes, that's 440B. You can send me that and send this now.
0: Copy, 1630, Southwest Juniper Avenue. Male sleep on the sidewalk. Seems intoxicated. Beer can next to him. He is moving around.
2: Copy.

0: Hotel 46. If you need a unit, I can divert somewhere.
1: The CSO got a hit on a stolen vehicle that was entered yesterday. It's parked at the end of Southwest 13th, north of Southwest Airport Way.
0: Can you put it on my screen?

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2: Dispatch 442, Flying Missiles.
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2: Request of Maldonado for San Marco, approximately 30, and he's code 4. You can hand me to the other call.

0: 046, dispatch clear for the Cordero information.
1: Good.
0: License plate 253, North Union Lincoln, is showing as a stolen vehicle. Entered yesterday, it's a gray 2005 Toyota 4Runner. There's no weapons, full tank of gas. Again, it was entered yesterday by Rickman.
2: I'm coming.

0: 42, 46. 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
1: Go to that. 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
1: Go ahead.
0: We're code 4, please, and I'll be quiet.
1: Copy. Do you want the corner to be cleared?
0: Dixon.
1: Corner lifted, 1853.

0: 4046, can you pull in and confirm the last one then?
1: Confirm that's on the Toyota.
0: Last four is a VIN on the Toyota.
1: Okay, the last four is 9739.
0: Thank you.

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0: 265 south of 34th Lane, across from Antler Ridge and Cascade. Reports a 6-year-old female came to their house saying that their sister is lost, around similar age.
1: Coming up.
0: Past time, the parents may be on the scene, but it also could be a domestic. Sounds like it could be verbal.
2: 1224, you can assign to that as well.
0: Church order.
1: Listen, obvious 27th and you.

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0: location with an Alicia Jordan and a Kurt Johnson Garrett. Both of these are clear. The male half is also on paper for PCS math. He also has vocals for felon in possession of firearm break. Female vocals for POH, AMI, shoplift, and DUI.
1: Copy, thank you.

0: which restaurant you are sent to?
1: Parson.
0: 243 King Victor Lincoln Drive.
1: Yeah.
0: 929 Mary Franks.

0: Go ahead.
1: The F-150 is registered to Bryson and Carly Pass Motors off Antler Ridge Lane. They will have clear Bryson as an LCHL and domestic in November.
0: Copy. All their units can be clear. Both children are at the house.
1: Copy, 36 on street clear.

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1: 49th and residential side of traffic stop.
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0: Copy, 2-4.

on a motorcycle that just ditched OSP on Old Bend Revan Freak. Northbound Old Bend Revan from Tumalo Road, about 7 miles south of the city. The blue crotch rocket style motorcycle. Original PC was for speed, failed a year old for OSP. OSP is not pursued.

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1: Forrest in.
0: Highway 97, near West Antler, southbound. 220 Queen Union.

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0: Is there anyone in downtown area?
2: I can head that way.
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1: Go with name, please.
0: That's going to be Hanson. First going to be Luke Middle O, as in Foreman. UB 810 of 07.
1: Hanson's an EN or an OM?
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0: the special 29 code 4 won by Minnesota deal?
1: Code name, please.
0: Last is Washington versus Sherman. His birth date is going to be 10/17/89.

0: Shankar, go ahead.
1: Shankar, Shankar, Zero, Violent Tendencies with a Full Extradition on Sherman, Fred Drew, Washington, 10-17 of 89, break. Shows parole violation, release violator, possession of stolen property, caution history of assault, giving false information. Break. That's going to be out of Minnesota. It does show full extradition. I can call it confirmed.
0: Copy. Can you send a picture?
1: He shows as a male, 252, brown and black, tattoo, right arm. I can try to see if Minnesota can send you a picture.
0: Copy. Does it state race?
1: Negative, not on the deal of the warrant.
0: Copy.
2: Shell 36, I attached myself to recall him almost now.
1: Trying to decide she's going to be a black male.
0: Copy. Everything matches.

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1: 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Get Metro 49, can I get the last four of the social?
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2: Yeah,
1: that's a match.
0: Cash showing, Gusty.

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1: Can I mark Inga safe for you?
0: Can you repeat?
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0: Yes, sir.
1: In custody time 2148.

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At Greenwood Commons, 319 Northwest Greenwood Avenue, that RP can hear a little girl screaming across the street and can hear a male yelling at her.

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0: 36.
1: Yep, 36.
0: I'll be up on the gravel pit with the vehicle. South east. I'm going from Ashland. Four and nine, I'll be in Randallsville.
1: Copy, 42 is the plate you're in.
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0: 291 Frank George Frank. 1036, you go to your right, or whoever's pulling in here. It sounds like Kenneth Crutcher is down there if you want to contact him.
2: Job it.
3: For two, is he in the car that's leaving or an RV?
0: He should be on foot looking for a dog. I don't know who this car, other car is.
1: Vehicle's clear here on 08 Chrysler 300 to Jose Martinez, recidive of Salem. The arrow is clear. Last contact is Krista Demaram, Bar 89, Kenneth Crutcher, Bar 78.
0: Copy. I got one by name Duke.
1: Got it.
0: Last of Thornton, Tom Henry Ocean, Robert Tom Ocean, Nora, first of Amber, common spelling, Dipper, 616 of 80.

0: if you can run Kenneth Crutcher out of local football.
1: Yep.
2: 49 for 36. Are you at 42?
3: I'm in the area. I can see him, but I'm not directly out with him.
2: Copy. Dispatch Roll 36. 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I'll give you location when ready.
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Roger. Good. They're both clear. Amber's been a violation. Kenneth is on paper. Fresh suspended for delivery of meth. PO is Alan Break. No contact via Atkins. He's also registered asset.

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0: I advise both Amber and Kenneth of trespass. And I broke contact with them.
1: Yeah.
0: .49 for .42. She's working with Natalie.
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Beat tumors on South Highway. 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I believe it's Ohio.

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1: You should be clear on the traffic stop verbal. I'm in the area of the alarm as well.
0: Yeah, I mean, the zone list is just zone 20, no further description.

0: next building in General Duffy is 413 South of Glacier. Business owner reporting a male who he told to leave has come back. He's not currently intoxicated, but has been rude and profane and stabbed on the house. Subject is alone at the moment on the patio of the annex. Stand by for a
1: 36 to coming.

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0: 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We have a license for Tacoma.
1: Okay.

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0: 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And have an OEL for you as well.
1: Good.
0: Edward 0117-07. I copy the ODL. Can you repeat the contact?
1: It's UTL, so I'll check with them.
0: Yep. That's it.

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1: Yeah.
0: 3, Tom, Mary, Charles, Zebra, 5, Adam, Nora, 9, Henry, Mary, 0, 8, 7, 9, 3, 4, 2.

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0: 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Says he was outside smoking. 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One of the males had a knife on his hip, not threatening with it. Rick. 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

0: Attention female from locals, 301, Danielle Hutchinson. 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
1: Copy.
0: I know that's less helpful because it was males, not females, reported. But I don't have any problem.

0: Hill 46.
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0: Individually attached to zero, is it near hit?
1: That's a near

0: 49 QRS times 2.
1: Yeah.
0: 185 Queen David Charles Ford.
1: Go to the next.
0: 103 David Yellow Mary Chevy. Also looking for some of the department and 3-101 maybe.
1: The first one comes back to 5-0-2 top plus Greenland, Purple 1-2-3. It's quick current to the last of Brian Paul Freight. Second one does come back to location apartment 102. That's a Christopher Brown, second morning, 88.
0: Okay, we're contacting one male, I believe, in 101. 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
0: Charles, 0-3-9-4-5-5.
1: This is Chris Mark Brown, second 180, clear.

0: just a 12460 touch another button number three back.
1: Yeah.
0: Charles 305 750.

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0: You don't want to talk. Just let me clarify.

0: table for a bird alarm, Big Five on the southbound.
1: Thirty-six.
0: Taking a bird alarm at Big Five on the southbound. Just general bird, no further info.
1: Southbound.

Flex 14 suspension, but. Flex 14. Taking two dogs of large veterans on the airport. They were reported to be in the roadway, but they were last seen heading into the construction area. That doesn't sound like it's much of a traffic hazard. Just surprising.

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Right. Vehicle's an older, dirty white Ford Explorer. Unknown plates.

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0: 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He's coming out of traffic. 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
1: Copy, and I'll send this out now.
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1: 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I got Samboy 5804.
0: 7185804. 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
0: 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She's clear, but she's usually with her husband, Matthew Jarvis, who has a responder safety alert in case he's there.
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1: Tommy, good morning, go ahead.
0: I'll be out at Ben St. Charles on some follow-up.

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Northwest Dogwood, Northwest 9th. 668, Nick Mora Quinones.

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Carl 62 traffic. Southwest Highland, Southwest 15th Street. Boy Victor 03955 at the black SUV.

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0: I'll be en route to the RP location, which is Klein Mobile Park at 7915 West Highway 126, base number.

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0: 4L31, discussion decal hazard.
1: Hello.
0: It's going to be near Northeast 5th Street, Northeast Spruce Court. Harpy's advising that sewer grate cover is off, which has created a large hole. And she's concerned someone will fall into.
1: Copy, can you send it over to Public Works?

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I'll be giving the hotel female and juvenile pack a ride to the mobile home park, starting mileage 8547.

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0: I just worked about it so far. What my number?
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0: 1-8-3-8-3-1-0, Rasto Amati.

0: have returned. Anthony Amati is clear, valid, with an IID required, also a corrections offender on misdemeanor probation for assault on a district 10.
1: I got it.

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0: 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I'm going to wrap the client calls really quick.
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0: Juvenile is in custody.
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1: It's going to be at the Redmond's North Liquor Store, 2757 Northwest 7th Street. RP Washington talks male walking into the store. He's now back out inside his vehicle. It's a newer white Dodge flatbed pickup.
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0: 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They just left southbound on 7th Street.
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1: 45.
0: 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And Southwest Whitcamp Avenue. 0 Frank 6914.

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1: Copy, go ahead.
0: Boy 14092 seconds.

0: see this?
1: Just confirming the last digit. Was that a 6 or a 7?
0: Ace

0: for it, working. 420. I see that incoming domestic. I'll head that way. Copy, it's at 3083 Southwest Meadow Lane. RP stating that that fiance won't leave, possibly being verbal.
1: Dispatch 403, how do you get the

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1: 485.
0: Are you available for a watch commander contact to Med PD?
1: For put it up.

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0: I have a few names for you to attach to my call. I apologize. 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But I'll start with the RP. I have a DOP for Cherise when you're ready.
1: Copy, go ahead.
0: 12-24-85. Let me know we're ready for the next.
1: Copy, go ahead.
0: Last of Warner, first of Joseph, did

0: 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Is it RP 16 Templeman?
1: Affirm, looks like she started crying and wanted to cancel.

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1: Good.
0: Union with Jim Frank, 194. Good.
1: It's clear car on a 1995 Toyota Camry. It's registered to Emily Williams out of Prineville. We have no history with the plate.
0: Copy, I've got one more.
1: Go ahead.
0: 952 Queen Union Victor.
1: Copy. 4035, that returns to the RP.
0: Were you able to run the vehicle?
1: I'm still working on it. I was trying to find out.

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0: 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Thank you, by the way.
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0: Can you please put me on a suspicious vehicle? It's going to be the coffee depot directly across the street from RHS. Students reported that somebody was nodding off in their vehicle.
1: Okay.

0: 4L47, dispatch, detail Prowler.
1: Go ahead.
0: It's going to be at 3103 Southwest Juniper Avenue. RP's advising a male walk onto her property, looked into her windows, and then walked through the back gate. He's currently walking away, has a skateboard on him.
1: Charlie.

dispatch 1226, your rest, please. Copy, go ahead. 581, Queen Victor Robert. And it is occupied. One male, sleeping in the wheel.

0: clear car on a 2013 Subaru Outback registered to a Matthew McWitt out of Bend. Looks like it was called in as DUI last night out of Bend. Possible history with a Brady, Culkin, maybe AMI.
1: Hey, copy. Can you run it?

0: 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I have him out of the car.
1: Copy, he's clear valid out of Washington, UK, Oregon.
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0: Vehicle's clear current on a 2002 Nissan Sentra, registered to a Diego Montes Carrera, a Eugene. Looks like last traffic stop in September was with Elizabeth Cortez and a James Elkinen out of Washington.
1: Copy, thank you.

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1: 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Will 62 be Commissioner? 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
1: Copy that, thank you. Dispatch, put me back on my left.

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0: Last of Birch, Frank, Ida, Robert, Charles, Henry. First of Charles, middle initial G, 611 to 72.

0: 5, return.
1: Zero.
0: Charles Furch Jr. is clear, suspended for failure to pay child support, DWS violation. He's also the respondent on a restraining order, protected party being Marquita Furch. I also show a note in his jacket that he has a protection order to be served. I'll check the county.
1: Hey, copy.
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0: 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How's everything? When the call taker disconnects, can you let me know?
1: Confirm, we have disconnected.

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0: I might have Helen at Wild Ride.
1: Copy. 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
0: Yeah, I'm out of there. 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
1: Copy. 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

0: 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Copy, return when you're ready.
1: Thanks.
0: Christine Galen is clear, valid, also a potential armed career criminal.
1: I don't know.

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0: 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I saw there was a parking plate at Fort Gregory, and that went away. 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
0: VIN returns to license plate 232 Robert Hoy Victor. It's clear current on a 2023 Cadillac registered to a Luis Torres. An address on Quince Place.
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2: Process, this is Sam Ida, Sam Sam, Ocean Nora, first with Justin, common spelling. Date of birth. 5-4-1978.

2934. A possible suspect from a UMB on the bike heading southbound. He matches that description from the 4Runner that was stolen earlier in the work.

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1: 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Climbing up.
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1: Justin Sasson is clear suspended for an accident uninsured. He's also the respondent on a couple restraining orders. Protected persons being a Valerie Corpus and a Sienna Terranova.
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It's Central 10 and 19 Victor. Copy, Victor, Ocean, Lincoln, Edwards, Robert, Tom, Sam, Edward, Nora, versus Troy, 1-12-56.

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2: Done.
1: Troy Bullardson is clear, revoked for DUI misdemeanor, DWS misdemeanor. It's also the respondent on a restraining order, protected person being Eileen Bullardson.
2: Copy.

traffic and claims in the area of the town pump at Redmond Truex, 826 Northwest 6th Street. Community light blue Subaru outback that was road raging. Dispatch clear 1320.

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0: 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Dispatch from Raytheon pending. Pending suspicious, south southwest reindeer, southwest 36.
1: Copy, you have a 3.
0: RPC in a Juve, he thinks it's a Juve, on an electric scooter, riding northbound on 36th Street, stopping at houses, trying to open the door.

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0: it. 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

0: 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I last saw him at 35th at Salmon, but I've lost him.
1: Okay.
0: He was headed east on Salmon.

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1: 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I'll send you an empty message.
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0: 29. At Adam Theater Pub, 349 Southwest 6th Street. 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

0: 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Do you have some information yet?
1: Negative. I have a name and approximate age. I'm looking for locals.
0: Coming.

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1: Yeah.
0: I believe I found him, Joshua James David Price, date of birth 7/14 of 81. He's clear valid.
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0: Texas Special 34, can you get in touch with Fleet?
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0: 390 Paul Robert Petrie. Can you invite you to the RO?
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0: It's going to be at Northwest Queens Avenue, Northwest 6th Street. There's a jackknife semi-truck blocking.
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1: Copy.
2: 74, I'm going to let the northbound traffic use this turn light.
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1: Diva.
0: It's going to be South Highway 97, southwest of Photo Meadow Road. RP's advising that there's a vehicle stalled, but it appears the driver is either asleep or passed out in the vehicle. And stopped in the middle of the roadway, just south of the intersection on the northbound side.
1: Copy.

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0: Trying to get somebody clear here, one more time. Dispatch 45, what's the info on the overdose? Sounds like they're giving Narcan. Looks like they're peeing in the parking lot. 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
0: 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I'll be in.
1: Copy. It looks like they are still doing CPR. 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

0: 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I'll be right over this call.
1: Okay. And Unit 10 route on the overdose looks like confirmed with fentanyl.

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0: The intersection is open. We've got the truck on the right-hand curb line, picking up the number 2 lane for a little bit.

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1: Good.
0: We're not going to push the issue. We're going to clear.
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1: Team Disc Brash is clear, revoked out of Washington, and suspended in Oregon, DWS violation.
0: Copy, that's the patient.
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0: Apache 45, do we get a return on the VIN?
1: Affirm. It's clear, looks to be unregistered since 2024 as a brand reconstructed, originally registered to Brian Aguilar Martinez. Address on the VIN.
0: Copy. Does it show insurance?
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0: 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RV is demanding in-person contact, saying our neighbor is pounding on our wall.

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1: Copy, go
0: ahead. Prophet Hudel, King Edward Union, David Edward L. Lincoln, Lincoln, first of Diane, common spelling, 820, 1942.

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1: Diane is clear with no ordeal.
0: Thank you.

0: dispatch 425 traffic. 425. Southwest Rimrock Way in the bus barn. 919 Queen Henry George. Code 41 by number.
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0: Boy 231690 last.
2: The King.